0: Take it to the flow now, ooh.
1: Hoops, spurs, boots.
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0: Before you go, there's something I want you to have.
1: 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But wait a minute, isn't this...
0: Yeah, yes it is.
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0: Well, baby, I went down and got it for you.

ihre Lieblingsmusik. Money for nothing and your chicks for free. Einfach mehr Abwechslung. Mehr Abwechslung. No, I wish that I had Jesse's girl. I wish that I had Jesse's girl. Radio Bamberg. Wir spielen die Musik eures Lebens.

by candlelight, I find in sight fundamental movement. So when it's black, this insomniac, take an original tack, keep the beast in my nature under ceaseless attack. I get no sleep, I can't get no sleep.